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14: From the Sky News Centre at 3, Wes Streeting's confirmed he'll stand in any Labour leadership contest to replace Sir Keir Starmer. The former health secretary, who quit the cabinet this week, also wants to rejoin the European Union. He's labelled Brexit a catastrophic mistake. 43 people have been arrested following two large protests in central London. Thousands of police were deployed to avoid clashes between Tommy Robinson's Unite the Kingdom march and a pro-Palestine rally yesterday. Nick Aldworth is a former detective chief superintendent and security expert.
15: We should celebrate the participants exercising their democratic right to protest in a peaceful manner. I think we should also celebrate the Met Police's approach to this. They've invested an enormous amount of time, energy and cost into getting this right, and it certainly appears to me as if that's been the case.
14: Buckingham Palace says the King will be in touch with the family of a soldier who fell to their death from a horse. It happened after a display at the Royal Windsor Show on Friday night. Sport and Xavi Alonso's reportedly agreed a four-year deal to become the new Chelsea boss. The Londoners suffered a 1-0 defeat to Manchester City in the FA Cup final at Wembley. Interim boss Callum McFarlane feels it was a close contest.
16: I thought there was very, very little between the sides. And in those sort of games against two really good sides, when you have momentum, I thought we had momentum at the end of the first half. I thought we had momentum at the start of the second half. If you get that moment of quality and you get yourself in front, it makes the game very different, and we didn't manage to do that.
14: Hearts have condemned a pitch invasion by fans during their 3-1 Scottish Premiership title defeat at Celtic. The club says it's had reports that players and staff suffered serious physical and verbal abuse. It was the 56th time the Glasgow club became champions. Old firm rivals Rangers eased past Falkirk 5-2. And Bulgaria has won the Eurovision Song Contest in Vienna. The UK's entry, Ein Zwei Drei, from YouTuber Look Mum No Computer, came last with a single point. Five countries boycotted this year's competition over Israel's inclusion. That's the latest.
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12: From the Sky News Centre at 5, Wes Streeting says he'll campaign to rejoin the EU, calling Brexit a catastrophic mistake. The former Health Secretary also says he'll stand in any leadership race against Sir Keir Starmer. That will set up a potential contest with Andy Burnham if he's re-elected to Parliament. Voters at a conference in London were split on whether he'd make a good Prime Minister.
13: He's got the right personality, as well, of course, the record of what he's done up in Manchester.
14: I'm still supporting Keir Starmer. We're letting ourselves down by it being like a soap opera.
15: Wes Streeting's a generational talent in the Labour Party, and I think he's got a big role to play in where we go next.
12: 43 people have been arrested following two large protests in central London. Thousands of officers policed a Tommy Robinson march and a pro-Palestine rally yesterday. The head of a meningitis charity is urging the government to roll out the vaccination programme to all teenagers and young people. The call follows the death of a college student in Oxfordshire who contracted the disease. Two pupils from separate schools in Reading are also being treated. Sport and Xavi Alonso has reportedly agreed a four-year deal to become the new Chelsea manager. The Londoners suffered a 1-0 defeat to Manchester City in the FA Cup final at Wembley yesterday. Here's interim boss Callum McFarlane.
16: I thought there was very, very little between the sides. And in those sort of games against two really good sides, when you have momentum, I thought we had momentum at the end of the first half. I thought we had momentum at the start of the second half. If you get that moment of quality and you get yourself in front, it makes the game very different. And we didn't manage to do that.
12: Meanwhile, Hearts have condemned a pitch invasion by fans during their 3-1 Scottish Premiership title defeat at Celtic. The club says it had reports players and staff suffered serious physical and verbal abuse. Old Firm rivals Rangers eased past Falkirk 5-2. And Bulgaria scored its first win in the Eurovision Song Contest as the UK came last. Look Mum No Computers Eins Zwei Drei gained no points from the public vote and received just one from the juries. That's the latest.
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0: Bad Cam playing on Q Radio. Oh, bed, right where I should be at this time on a Sunday morning. But no, I'm here with you through until 10 on Q Radio. It's Jordan. Hope you're keeping well so far today and that you've had a lovely weekend. I am pretty shattered today. I had a friend over last night who lives in London, and whenever we catch up, it's one of those things where 1 minute it's 6 p.m. and the next it's like 3 a.m. and you're going, maybe we should go to bed. But so good to have a good catch up and a giggle. Do you know one of those nights where you laugh so much that your belly actually aches the next day? That's how I feel today. Good for the soul, and I hope that you've had a fun and laughter filled weekend too. On the way shortly, we are going to do some Picture This. I've got Emma Bunton for you, and the next song you hear will be Tom Grennan.
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bucket list interviewee, Emma Bunton, Take My Breath Away, playing on Q Radio. Right now, I'm going to do a song that entered the charts this week in the top seven at seven. Kushla counts that down every night on the evening show, looking at the top seven tracks of the day. It's new from Olivia Rodrigo, Drop Dead. I know.

0: Thanks. Well, I am going to do that in just a few minutes' time. Before that, music from Calvin Harris, Cammy Barnes, and a bit of Olivia Jane.
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1: First up in today's showbiz news, it's been announced that Robbie Williams will perform at Soccerade's halftime show to mark its 20th anniversary. He co-founded the fundraising event for UNICEF, where he's an ambassador, and the game on May the 31st will see England take on a World 11 squad with a number of star-studded players. They include Tom Hiddleston, Wayne Rooney, and adolescence actor Owen Cooper. Next up then, Drake has dropped 3 new albums all at once. I suppose there's no point doing things by halves. The Canadian rapper has released Iceman, Maid of Honor and Habibti, his first record since 2023. He's collaborated with a number of artists, including 21 Savage, Central C and Future on the new records. And finally, actress Kelly Riley says that it's a healthy pressure trying to live up to the success of Yellowstone with her new drama Dutton Ranch. She reprises her role as Beth Dutton alongside Cole Hauser's character Rip Wheeler as they start afresh in South Texas. The first 2 episodes of the Paramount Plus show are out today, and the star admits that it's been terrifying but an exciting challenge all the same.
2: I haven't watched it. I've seen a trailer and I've seen some things on ADR, but I haven't watched the show yet. So it's almost like handing it over to the audience and saying, you know, have at it and I hope you like it. But I can't control anything anymore, so it's just best that I just stay a little bit ignorant.
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Jonas Brothers, Strong Enough, playing on Q Radio. It's Sunday breakfast. You've got Jordan through until 10 o'clock. Good morning, good morning. Welcome along to the show if you're just joining me. Why don't we do some Take That right now? This is their latest single, You're a Superstar, and you honestly are. Silver.

0: that is Sally When the Wine Runs Out by Role Model. And don't ask me why I know this, but Role Model celebrated his birthday a couple of days ago. On the 15th of May, he was 29 years old. He shot to fame on TikTok and he's doing tremendously well now. I really enjoy that wee song. And yes, birthday boy a couple of days ago, and that's going to be me in a couple of weeks. It's my birthday on the 30th of May and my poor husband is looking for an answer. He keeps asking me, what do you want for your birthday and what do you want to do for your birthday? And as a very, very indecisive person, I have no answers for the man. I really don't. The problem is, right, and I don't know if you find this as well, whenever you suggest to someone what it is that you want for your birthday, you say, right, do you know what I would love? I would really love a pair of white trainers, this brand, this size, that's what I want. And they're like, well, now you know what I'm going to buy you, may as well just give you the money. And I'm like, well, don't ask then. I'm trying to get specific to help and you don't want the help. Anyway, the woes of being married to someone who's celebrating a birthday. I'm sure we've all been there. On the way shortly, we are going to have music from the Stereophonics. Also going to do some Katy Perry for you. Next track here, though, going to be you too.
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18: That's where

Katy Perry and Band-Aids playing on Q Radio, where it's actually a winning weekend. And if you want to get involved, Abe is going to be continuing the competitions on his show after 10 a.m. So Copy Restaurant, one of Belfast's most popular Italian restaurants, has officially completed its refurbishment and it's reopening this weekend. It's reopened, actually opened yesterday. So we are giving away a meal for two, which includes a glass of bubbles on arrival. What a lovely prize.

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0: Ed Sheeran, Thinking Out Loud, playing on Q Radio. Although he's shortly going to do some Post Malone. Next track you hear will be Lola Young and Messy.
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Love in Real Life from Lizzo, who has a new album dropping on the 5th of June. I heard her talking about this on TikTok the other day, saying the way algorithms work these days, it's quite hard for fans to keep up to date with what is going on with artists and new music release dates and things. So here I am to tell you, new music from Lizzo coming on the 5th of June, and the album title is a wee bit rude, so I can't actually say it on Q Radio.

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feel like that's an absolutely perfect song for a Sunday morning. That's Billie Eilish, Birds of a Feather, playing on Q Radio. And there's loads more chilled out tunes like that coming after 10 o'clock today with Eve Sessi. For now, it's Jordan with you. Good morning and welcome along to The Breakfast Show. If you're just joining me, I've got Cane to Crow for you now. This is Little Dreamin'.

0: Radio. It's Jordan with you, and I was saying on my show the other day that the term Zara Larsson Summer has been trending recently. Lots of people taking inspiration from Zara's gorgeous, gorgeous style to really embrace fun and colour and glitz and glam as we head into the summer season, and I am so here for it. I don't like an understated look, unless I'm rocking about with no makeup on or something like that. But see, if I'm going out, I want to be full, full glam. And that's exactly what Zara Larsson embodies. Absolutely love that. Will you be having a Zara Larsson summer? I hope so. On the way shortly, we're going to chill out a little bit with some Holly Humberstone. And Shay O'Dowd will play next.
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I like these girls. Very, very cool vibes indeed. K-pop group Cat's Eye with Gabriella playing on Q Radio. And they've actually just announced that they're going on a world tour. It's called Wild World and it's actually kicking off in Dublin on the 1st of September. It's to support their upcoming third EP, which is called Wild, and that's coming out in August. And tickets for that are going on sale this week. If

0: We featured this as a future hit a number of weeks ago. The latest single from Neo, Up Out Gone, playing on Q Radio. And if you stay there for just a few minutes, I've got this weekend's future hit on the way for you after some Alex Warren.
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feel like this weekend's future hit is guaranteed to be an absolutely huge hit because it was created by Ed Sheeran and everything he touches turns to gold. Ed has teamed up with Martin Garrix for this track, so it's a wee bit dancey, of course. It's called Repeat It. Let me know what you think.

4 this morning on Q-Radio Sunday Breakfast. I'm going to love you and leave you. I hope you have a wonderful rest of your Sunday, and I hope you'll join me back here tomorrow from 1 p.m. Stick around for Abe's Essay on the way with the Sound of Sunday Morning. Take care.

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11: Commuting to work? 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

0: From the Q Radio newsroom at 10 o'clock, I'm Linda Bryans. These are your top stories this morning. Police in East Belfast have begun a murder investigation following the death of a 51-year-old man. He's been named as Nicholas Gordon, known as Nicky. Sonia Butterworth has the details.
1: Mr. Gordon was assaulted in the Holyrood Road area early last Tuesday morning. Police say a number of intruders went into an apartment building and attacked another man before making off. They believe the assault took place around 4:45 a.m. but was only reported after 8 o'clock. Mr. Gordon was taken to hospital but later died. Two people, a 24-year-old man and a 49-year-old woman, were arrested on suspicion of aggravated burglary with intent to commit grievous bodily harm. They were later released. Police say their thoughts are with the family of Mr. Gordon and they've appealed to anyone who was in the Holyrood Road area last Tuesday, the 12th of May, and may have seen something to contact them.
0: A man in his 20s is in a critical condition in hospital following a single vehicle crash in County Donegal last night. It happened at Ardmore in Muff around 9:45. It follows a double fatality on the county's roads yesterday afternoon when a man in his 20s and one in his 30s died in a two-car collision outside Donegal town. Four others were injured. Gardaí are appealing for witnesses or dashcam footage to both incidents. A UK government minister has described speculation over challenges to Keir Starmer's leadership as froth and nonsense. Culture Secretary Lisa Nandy says her party must pull together. Yesterday, Wes Streeting confirmed he will stand in any potential Labour leadership contest. An Ebola outbreak in the Democratic Republic of Congo and Uganda has been declared an international public health emergency by the World Health Organization. It says the outbreak does not meet the criteria of a pandemic, but there are concerns about the risk of further spread to nearby countries. And Bulgaria has won the Eurovision Song Contest for the first time ever. Five countries boycotted the competition this year over Israel's inclusion. Those are your main news stories this Sunday morning. I've got the sport next.
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0: Well, we'll start with GAA. The Ulster Senior Football Championship final is today. Armagh and Monaghan throw in at Clonus at 4:15. Neil Loughran has a preview.
4: Kieran McGinney's Orchard men are hoping to end 18 years of hurt in their search for provincial glory. They have reached the last three Ulster finals, losing two on penalties, one after extra time. Could this finally be their day? Monaghan are on home turf and come into the game on a high after their dramatic and unexpected semi-final win over a fancy Derry side. Armagh go in as big favourites, but Monaghan have a habit of upsetting the odds.
0: And before that game, Dublin and Westmeath face each other in the Leinster final. Throw in theirs at 2 o'clock. And in football, Chelsea have appointed Xavi Alonso as the club's new manager. The former Real Madrid and Bayer Leverkusen boss signed a four-year contract at Stamford Bridge. That's the news and sport at just after 10 o'clock on Q Radio. I'm Linda Bryans. I'll have an update at 11.
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5: Well, a bright start to Sunday. Expect sunshine, but also expect rain and occasional heavy showers with the odd rumble of thunder today. Max temperature 13.
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5: Hello, good morning.

Originally, Nielsen, all of those years ago, remember that? And Mariah, her cover of Without You. And she took it all the way to number one. Curtis Stigers and I Wonder Why, getting the sound of Sunday morning underway. And a very good morning to you. How are you? How's your weekend going? What were we up to last night? Get in touch with me. Let us know. 07702-687-001 if you wish to get in touch. You don't have to, but if you wish to, that's the number. And we love your voice notes. And if you have a song, every morning or every Sunday morning in the 10 o'clock hour, we do the Sunday soundtrack, which is just a song featured in one of your favorite movies. So if you have one for me, let me know what it is. Again, put your name on the message. Give me the movie and the song that's featured in the movie too. This is beautiful. Isabella Kensington.

0: true classic right there, Chicago, and Hard Habit to Break. Before that, Isabella Kensington and Still Into You. Natalie asked, who sings that song? It's absolutely beautiful. Isabella Kensington is her name. Very good morning to you. 20 past 10 now. Hopefully you're good. Lots of your messages coming in as always on WhatsApp to go through some of them now. Abe, can you please play as your Sunday soundtrack, Sunflower by Post Malone from Spider-Man Across the Spider-Verse. There's Reese. Thanks for your message, Reese. Kate in Strabane, her suggestion is Philadelphia with the movie of the same name. Great film. Tom Hanks, isn't it? It's a great film. What else do we have here? Abe, good morning. I'm currently sitting in Casada, is that in Spain? Can you please play something by Lionel Richie for Skinsmer? Great music as always. Lovely, Skins. Have a lovely time in Spain. I'll be there next week. Not exactly where you are, but not far from you. Turla, there's Turla, wants them to hear Charles and Eddie, Would I Lie to You? Great song. You'll hear that definitely this morning. And this one reads, Abe, Happy Sunday. For the Sunday soundtrack, what about Heaven in Your Eyes by Loverboy? It's from Top Gun and it's played in the bar scene when Charlie's first introduced and it's part of the official soundtrack also. Most people would go for Take My Breath Away, but I'm going for this one as it's the 40th anniversary of the movie. Of course, we were celebrating earlier this week on Q Radio Drive. I feel the need for speed. Thank you so much for that. I'm going to have to see if we have that song, actually. Good morning, Abe. Hopefully you're well. Can you please play us a song? Ellie Goulding and Explosions. And there's Kerry and a sunny Ballycastle. And one more for now. I want to read this. This reads, good morning, Abe. Could you please give a shout to Sarah and Roz? We're on our way to climb a bit of Slieve Donard. And we're going to do this in memory of Sarah's mummy Eileen. We did this last year to scatter her ashes and promised to do it annually. So if people see two unfit women giggling and maybe crying a little bit too, give us a wee wave. Oh, have a great, great Sunday. Thanks for your message. We're thinking of you. We are. 07702-687-001. If you want to get in touch.
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0: And there he is, Michael Bolton to Love Somebody. And before that, as promised, bit of Lionel Richie and Do It To Me. Good morning, Abe. It's Dean here in Kildare. I'm not sure what your criteria is for your Sunday morning sack suggestion, but I'd like to suggest a song, and it's The Universal by Blur. It doesn't have a dominant sax solo, however, it does have that iconic brass arrangement featuring a saxophone. I enjoy the sound of Sunday morning while prepping pancakes for the kids at home. But this morning I'm listening from the office this morning, and there's Dean. Thanks for your message, Dean. That absolutely qualifies to be shortlisted for the Sunday Sax song, so consider it on the list, Dean. Thank you very, very much. We got the Sunday soundtrack coming out, loads of suggestions, just the song that's featured in one of your favourite films. Bradley Cooper, Lady Gaga, Shallow, of course, from A Star Is Born. And this one reads, Morning Eve, what about Rod Stewart, Baby Jane, for your Sunday sax? Oh, there's a good one. It's a really good one, actually. Looking forward to listening to your show, as always. And this comes in from Anne. Anne, thanks for that. What else do we have here? Abe, that Chicago song you played, gotta be the best Chicago song. And there's Tara in Letterkenny. Thanks for that. It's a great song, isn't it? And not too far from you in Letterkenny, we have Katrina.
1: Hey, Abe, listening to you from beautiful Donegal. Come here, any chance of some Michael Jackson this morning as I sit down to do out case study upon case study? Oh. It'll help me relax and let the words come freely to my case study. So you'll be helping me. Okay. Thanks, Abe. Have a lovely Sunday. And talk soon. Bye.
0: And you don't work too hard. And we'll see what we can do for you in terms of Michael Jackson. Now, I played this song earlier in the week on Q Radio Drive, and I thought, you know what? This song would fit the sound of Sunday morning perfectly. It's a

0: 1998. Remember that? Sean Colvin and Sonny Came Home. It's the sound of Sunday morning. Charlene's got in touch. She said, happy Sunday, Abe. Definitely a lot more chill this week after the Sunday takeover last week. Yeah, you were there with bells on. You had a great day, didn't you, Charlene? And you want to hear Jack and Diane. It's a great song, and I'm definitely going to play that song. But it's time for the Sunday soundtrack now, and we've had quite a few suggestions. Thanks for all of them. But there's one song that is dominating today, and Chris with a K, you did ask me for another song from the same film, but lots of people wanting to hear this. Celebrating its 40th anniversary this week, this is from the movie Top Gun. This is Berlin.
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0: Eve, can you please play a song for Annie and Emma? They're on their way to see their granddad. Thanks for your message. And this one reads, can you please play something by The Scorpions for Niall in Dundalk? Loving the show this morning. Thanks for anybody who did suggest that song as their Sunday soundtrack. Ursula has tuned in. Tanya's making the breakfast at 10:45 in the morning. And I looked at Tony as well, who's working this Sunday morning. All asking for Take My Breath Away from the movie Top Gun. Of course, celebrating 40 years this week. To get in touch, 07702-687-001.
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0: African American kids doing best they can.
1: For Charlene this morning, there's Jack and Diane, John Cougar Mellencamp. Another classic. It's a sign of Sunday morning if you just tuned in. Good morning to you. This one reads, Abe, could you please give a shout out to Mary Duddy and wish her a very happy birthday. Celebrated in Portugal. This is coming in from Deborah. And could you please play anything from Gloria Estefan? Absolutely, I can. This song's a bit perfect. Can't stay away from you.

0: promise. There's Gloria Estefan on the sign of Sunday morning. Abe, could you please play a song and give a shout out to Abby? She's 9 years old and she listens and she loves the Cranberries. Abby, we'll see what we can do for you after your very latest news with Linda coming up next.
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11: From the Q Radio newsroom at 11 o'clock, I'm Linda Bryant. This is your top stories this morning. Police in East Belfast have begun a murder investigation following the death of a 51-year-old man. He's been named as Nicholas Gordon, known as Nicky. Sonia Butterworth has the details.
12: Mr. Gordon was assaulted in the Hollywood Road area early last Tuesday morning. Police say a number of intruders went into an apartment building and attacked another man before making off. They believe the assault took place around 4:45 a.m. but was only reported after 8 o'clock. Mr. Gordon was taken to hospital but later died. Two people, a 24-year-old man and a 49-year-old woman, were arrested on suspicion of aggravated burglary with intent to commit grievous bodily harm. They were later released. Police say their thoughts are with the family of Mr. Gordon and they've appealed to anyone who was in the Hollywood Road area last Tuesday, the 12th of May, and may have seen something to contact them.
11: A man in his 20s is in a critical condition in hospital following a single vehicle crash in County Donegal last night. It happened in Ardmore in Muffel around 9:45. It follows a double fatality on the county's roads yesterday afternoon. A man in his 20s and one in his 30s died in a two-car collision outside Donegal town. Four others were injured and Gardaí are appealing for witnesses or dashcam footage for both incidents. Two men in their 30s and a woman aged 45 will appear in court in Derry, Londonderry tomorrow on drugs charges. It follows the seizure of cash, suspected drugs and related paraphernalia on Friday night after the search of a house in the city. A UK government minister says Keir Starmer will still be Prime Minister when the summer holidays begin. Lisa Nandy, the Culture Secretary, described talk of a leadership challenge as feverish speculation. Yesterday, Wes Streeting confirmed he will stand in any potential contest to become the next Prime Minister. An Ebola outbreak in Africa has been described as a public health emergency of international concern. The World Health Organization says there's been at least 80 suspected deaths in the Democratic Republic of Congo. Those are your Q Radio news headlines. I've got sport next.
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11: Well, it's Ulster Senior Football Championship final in GAA, and Monaghan Armagh will throw in at Clonus at 4:15. Here's Neil Loughran with a preview.
14: Kieran McGinney's Orchard men are hoping to end 18 years of hurt in their search for provincial glory. They have reached the last three Ulster finals, losing two on penalties, one after extra time. Could this finally be their day? Monaghan are on home turf and come into the game on a high after their dramatic and unexpected semi-final win over a fancy Derry side. Armagh go in as big favourites, but Monaghan have a habit of upsetting the odds.
11: And before that game at 2:00, Dublin and Westmeath face each other in the Leinster final. And Chelsea have appointed Xavi Alonso as the club's new manager. The former Real Madrid and Bayer Leverkusen boss has signed a 4-year contract at Stamford Bridge. That's your Q Radio news and sport at 11:00. I'm Linda Bryans. I'll have an update in an hour.
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0: Sunny spells expected, but also some scattered showers and occasionally heavy rain later on this afternoon. The odd rumble of thunder, top temperature 13.
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by Charles Ginetti. Told you. Wouldn't lie to you. 10 past 11, good morning. It's the sound of Sunday morning, part two. And lots of your messages coming through here. Sarah and Roz, en route to attempt to climb Sleep Donard. Hello to you. Mary Duddy, hello to you. Happy birthday, Mary. Celebrating in Portugal. Eve, could you give a shout out to Maisie, Allison and Auntie Jane, who are down in the caravan. We're enjoying the show and any chance of some Bryan Adams. Preferably everything I do it for you. Have a good one. Happy Sunday, Abe. Roll on. The heat wave next week. Oh, yeah, that's right. Apparently, word is 24 degrees across Northern Ireland. Yeah. The weekend that I jump on a plane and go to Spain. Typical. It's always the way in, though. Hello to you, SJ in Kilkeel. Have a lovely Sunday. Good morning, Abe. Any chance that you could just say thank you to everybody for spoiling me and all the birthday love that I got yesterday. Especially my amazing husband, Brian. This comes in from Kerry and Ballymena. A belated happy birthday to you, Kerry. And this one reads, good morning, Abe. Have you played your Sunday sax song yet? I'm just up. How do we lie in this morning? If not, what about the Spice Girls and Say You'll Be There? And this comes in from Caroline. Now, Caroline, does that song feature a saxophone? I'm going to have to go and check this out. I'm not doubting you. I'm not. Although it sounds that I am, I'm not. 07702-687-001 if you want to get in touch with me this morning. Let us know what you're doing this Sunday morning. Here's Adele and Jennifer in Portrush. You've asked me to play this to make you feel my love.

0: And there is Chris Stapleton, his version. So many so many people have covered that song, but that's Chris Stapleton's amazing version of Tennessee Whiskey. And Michelle, great minds, Michelle. Michelle said, Abe, OMG, I was just about to ask you to play that song and you played it. There you go. Good morning, coming up on, well, it's just gone 20 past 11 now. And a very good morning to you. This reads, any chance of hungry eyes from Dirty Dancing? We're en route to Lusty Beg for a wedding. And this comes in from Elaine Maxwell and the family. Have a great day in Lusty Beg. Hopefully it stays nice for you. And whoever's getting married today. Now, what else? Oh, there's Caroline. Thanks for playing Adele. It was one of our wedding songs. There's Caroline from Belfast. And we are 10 minutes away, give or take, from the Sunday sax song. Just a bit of sax for a Sunday morning, because we love a bit of sax on a Sunday morning. Just a song that features a saxophone in there. So if you have a song for me, not too late to get in touch with your suggestion on 07702-687-001. Karen's been in touch. What about Van Morrison, Into the Mystic? It's my daughter's favourite song. Oh, that's such a great song and perfect for Sunday morning too. See if we can get it on for you. What about Gary Moore and Parisian Walkways for your Sunday sax? There's another great song. You haven't left your name, but 037 on the text. Loving your work. I'm loving it. Right, stick around because we got one of the most iconic duets. Barbra Streisand and Bryan Adams. Can you remember the song? You'll hear it next.
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2: 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I know this is something I gotta do, but that don't mean I want to. What I'm trying to say is that I love you. I just.

0: from the album Confessions. There's Burn. Before that, Barbara Streisand and Bryan Adams have finally found someone. It's just gone 11:30 and it's time for some sax. We love a bit of sax on a Sunday morning, and thanks for all of your suggestions. We've had everything from Van Morrison and Gary Moore, Take That, Baker Street, of course. A lot of people always ask me for Baker Street, but the song we're going to go with, this reads, Abe, any chance for your Sunday sax? Dirty Dancing was the movie, Hungry Eyes, Eric Carmen. And this was from Elaine Maxwell. He was en route to Lusty Beg for a wedding today. So yeah, we've chosen your song as the song that we're going to play. So turn this up.
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0: there is Eric Carmen and Hungry Eyes, and thanks for all of your suggestions for the Sunday Sacks this morning. So many of them, including Caroline. Caroline said, Abe, play the Spice Girls as your Sunday Sacks song, Say You'll Be There. But the song, right, and she says it definitely has saxophone in there. Like, it definitely, I know my Spice Girls, Caroline says. 2 minutes, 30 seconds in to Say You'll Be There, you'll hear a saxophone. So I've taken the liberty of going 2 minutes and 30 seconds in, right? And this is what it sounds like, right? Now, I'm no musical genius, right? But I'm pretty sure that's not a saxophone, Caroline. What instrument is that, however? I would like to know.
1: 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Q Radio.
0: Please get in touch. 0772-687-001. Sorry, Caroline, sorry. It's not a saxophone, like...

0: is Britney Spears. It's the sign of Sunday morning. Oh, Caroline, you've given us a laugh this morning here. You really have. The Sunday sax song, Caroline's suggestion was the Spice Girls. Say You'll Be There, because there's a saxophone in 2 minutes and 30 seconds in, which sounds like this, right? A lot of people getting in touch on this. And I mean a lot of people. I'm pretty sure it's not a saxophone, regardless of what Caroline is saying, right? But from Sonny Lanzarotti, that's definitely not a saxophone, Abe. It's definitely not. Keep the good tunes coming. Emma D, thanks for your message as well. Sean and Clara. And Jock has got in touch as well. What's Jock saying here?
1: Hi, Abe. Jock here. Just heard you asking about that instrument and that Spice Girls tune.
0: Yeah.
1: I'm pretty sure it's a mythy. A mouth organ, mate.
0: What did he call it? A mouthy?
1: I'm pretty sure it's a mouthy. A mouth organ, mate.
0: A mouthy? Never heard of it called a mouthy before. Sounds like something you would do to your other half on a second date. Jennifer, you said, oh, it's a harmonica, definitely.
2: Abe, Francis here. I think it's a harmonica.
0: Yeah.
2: Possibly.
0: Caroline's on here again. She says it's a high-pitched saxophone. She says, Shauna said it's a harmonica. Yeah, nice try. Right, we are into the last 20 minutes of The Sound of Sunday Morning. Not too late if you want to get in touch with me. 07702-687-001.
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0: Dina Carroll and Don't Be a Stranger. And that's almost it for the Sound of Sunday Morning. Thanks for all of your messages, especially to Caroline for her message about Spice Girls. Say you'll be there. Jennifer said, listen, that poor girl, Abe, she's going to be so embarrassed. You'll have to play Spice Girls, Say You'll Be There now for Caroline. So that's what we're going to do. People still trying to make out what the instrument is.
1: Hi, Abe, it's Claire from Newcastle. Is it a kazoo? I've only just switched on, so I don't know if there's any wrong answers or not.
0: Keep listening.

0: And there you go, Spice Girls, Say You'll Be There. But can you imagine I'd have played that song as the Sunday sax song? I would have been like barred from radio forever. Thanks for all of your messages. Just coming up on Midday News with Linda. Stick around because straight after that, we're going to do your road trip shout-outs. We've got music from Westlife, Black Eyed Peas and Olivia Rodrigo.
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17: From the Q Radio newsroom at midday, I'm Linda Bryant. These are your top stories this afternoon. Police in East Belfast have started a murder investigation. It follows the death of a 51-year-old man named as Nicholas Gordon, known as Nicky. Tonya Butterworth has the details.
18: Mr. Gordon was assaulted in the Holywood Road area early last Tuesday morning. Police say a number of intruders went into an apartment building and attacked another man before making off. They believe the assault took place around 4:45 a.m. but was only reported after 8 o'clock. Mr. Gordon was taken to hospital but later died. Two people, a 24-year-old man and a 49-year-old woman, were arrested on suspicion of aggravated burglary with intent to commit grievous bodily harm. They were later released. Police say their thoughts are with the family of Mr. Gordon and they've appealed to anyone who was in the Holywood Road area last Tuesday, the 12th of May, and may have seen something to contact them.
17: Three young men have died in in two separate crashes in County Donegal. A 20-year-old man died in Auchnagelvin Hospital following a single vehicle accident last night at Ardmore in Muff at around 9:45. He was the sole occupant of the car. Yesterday afternoon, a man in his 20s and one in his 30s died in a two-car collision outside Donegal town. Four others were injured. Gardaí have asked witnesses or dash cam footage for either incident to get in touch. Two men in their 30s and a woman aged 45 will appear in court in Derry Londonderry tomorrow on drugs charges. It follows the seizure of cash, suspected drugs and related paraphernalia on Friday night after a search of a house in the city. And health bosses in Africa say an Ebola outbreak is a public health emergency of international concern. At least 80 people are suspected to have died in the Democratic Republic of Congo. Those are the news headlines. The sport's next.
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17: It's Senior Ulster Senior Football Championship final day. Monaghan and Armagh will throw in at Clonus at 4:15. Here's Neil Loughran with a preview.
16: Kieran McGinney's Orchard men are hoping to end 18 years of hurt in their search for provincial glory. They have reached the last three Ulster finals, losing two on penalties, one after extra time. Could this finally be their day? Monaghan are on home turf and come into the game on a high after their dramatic and unexpected semi-final win over a fancy Derry side. Armagh go in as big favourites, but Monaghan have a habit of upsetting the odds.
17: And before that game at 2:00, Dublin and Westmeath will throw in the Leinster final. And in Premiership football, well, the match gets underway shortly with Manchester United hosting Nottingham Forest. Casemiro is starting for United in what will be his final match at Old Trafford ahead of his departure at the end of the season. Attention turns to the race for European qualification later with Brentford, Brighton and Fulham all in action as they take on Crystal Palace, Leeds and Wolves respectively. And the late game sees West Ham with the opportunity to leave the relegation zone if they get the win at Newcastle. That's the news and sport at just after midday on Q Radio. I'm Linda Bryans. I'll be back with an update at 1:00.
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0: Some sunshine, but scattered showers expected for this afternoon. Top temperature will be 13, and tonight

0: And that is new music, Olivia Rodrigo and Drop Dead's Q Radio. Good afternoon, 12:15. Now, what are you up to this Sunday afternoon? Are you on a road trip especially? We're going to do your road trip shout-outs. And if you are on a road trip, get in touch on 07702-687-001. This one reads, Abe, listening to you on the radio while my husband Jared and I are on a road trip to Enniskillen from Belfast, and it's to celebrate our 9th wedding anniversary today. Congratulations to you. It's coming in from Miriam. Thanks for your message. Happy birthday to Caroline, who celebrates her 40th birthday this weekend. Also, and to Bevan, I think that might be pronounced, happy 10th birthday from Kaylin, Sarah, mum and dad as well. Happy birthday to you. 07702-687-001. Love to hear from you this Sunday afternoon. Let us know what you're up to. And this one, I met this lady yesterday at the Abba Day we were doing. Abe, great day yesterday. Thanks very much from Mir, from Marion, Karen, Janice, Jessica, Sandra, and Debbie as well, and all of the guys at the from the Belfast Ukulele Jam. We had the best crack yesterday. It was absolutely brilliant. All of those Abba tunes, and this comes in from Debbie. Thanks for your message. It was a great day, wasn't it? Thanks for that.
1: No one knows about the things that I've been through with you.

0: there's Westlife, of course, 20 past 12 now. Abe, can you give a shout to my amazing mom, Sandra Corbett? She's spending the weekend helping me pot in a few plants and helping me tidy up around the garden. Perfect mother-daughter time. And this comes in from Mel. Hello to you, Mel. And hello to your mom as well, to Sandra. Hopefully she's keeping well. Are you on a road trip today? Where are you travelling from? Where are you travelling to? Lots of road trips happening today.
1: Morning, Abe. What's the crack? Well, sorry. Oh, yes, I've just swung it onto the midday hour. Would you play a request at your own discretion, as usual, for Sinead and Fergal and Madison McLennan, who are going on a big trip today from the Big Smoke of Katy to this Warren swimming pool. Madison's 18 months and they do things with her every weekend. They're fantastic parents. And just wish them have a fantastic time. And also, for everybody out there that's going to support Armagh and that's still going to the pubs to support Armagh because the fuel has to be got, and to tell everybody, we'll bring it home, please God, and have a great time and to stay safe on the roads and enjoy the Whistling Donkeys. Thanks a million, Abe. You're a great man. Powerful crack. Thanks a million. Bye.
0: Oh, there she is. Thank you very much for that. There's Siobhan. Abe, we're taking our son Rory. We're going to the Stormont for the Red Bull Soapbox races this afternoon. Unfortunately, his sisters, Amelia and Ava, are both knee-deep in GCSEs, so they're not going to be there. They're studying, but looking forward to it. Thanks for getting in touch. 07702-687-001.
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0: Still love that wee song. Meghan Trainor. Get in, girls. Sophie Ellis-Bextor before that. Good afternoon. The weather, well, a mixture of sunny spells and some rain expected as well. Tonight's low will be in around 4 or 5 degrees. What are you up to this Sunday afternoon? Lots of people heading to Stormont for the Red Bull Soapbox races. That's going to be a bit of crack. Hopefully it stays dry for that. Your road trips. This one reads, Abe, thanks for all of the great music this morning. You got me through painting my living room. And this comes in from Janine. Hello to you. Abe, my road trip, driving back home after a lovely relaxing weekend camping in Gosford Park. I'm glad of packing the tent away in the sunshine. Oh, yes, it's nice to pack away the tent in the sunshine as opposed to the chucking down rain. Yeah, it's a disaster. What else do we have here?
1: Hey, can I say a massive happy 7th birthday to my son, Isaac? We're just heading off to celebrate his birthday with a big bouncy castle and loads of friends and fun. Love you so much, wee man.
0: Oh, sounds good. Happy birthday to Isaac. We'll give him a cheer. Yes, we will. Hello to Nisha, Tony, James and Terry May, Neil and Claire. They're going to the Soapbox as well as Stormont. Have a good one. To anybody going to the match today, hope Armagh get beat. Comes in from Jojo. The big game this afternoon, Q Radio. We're going to be all over this as well later on this afternoon. Keep these coming in on 07702-687-001. And one more for now. Give a shout out to Patty, Joanne, Annie and Owen on their way to Tyrone to visit the cousins watching the Armagh match. Come on, Armagh, said Joanne McCardle. Hello to you. This song, every time I play this song, it just reminds me of Jerry Loves. It does. This is Dochi, Lady Gaga.

0: Welcome back to Costa Coffee's Iced Coffee Forecast, here to update you on the week ahead. Today, there'll be unexpected adventures moving in from the east, with high chances of bumping into friends and conversations that go on longer than planned. Later this week, expect a refreshing iced coffee, made for picnics with picky bits and nowhere to be until six. Because whatever the weather, with a Costa iced coffee made with heart in hand, the summer moments we love last. Costa iced coffee, made for summer.
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0: Good afternoon from Q Radio. There's Ocean Colour Scene and the Riverboat Song. All of this weekend, it's a winning weekend.
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0: Now, if you've been at Kopi before, you'll know how good it is. 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Kopi is one of Belfast's most popular Italian restaurants. If you like your authentic Italian food, well, Kopi is the place to go to. 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You could be there. And all you're listening for is the cue to WhatsApp me. Dead easy in this one. Dead easy. Just keep on listening to the show. As soon as you hear the cue to WhatsApp, you'll not miss it. Don't worry. Then WhatsApp, the number is 07702-687-001. We'll add your name to the list. Charlene O'Hare, you were a winner. Catherine Kirk also got a meal for two. And I would love to give you a meal for two at Kopi. You can go and check out the brand new menu celebrating simple, high-quality Italian food packed with flavour. All the W is kopi.co.uk. Kopi spelled C-O-P-P-I. So go along and check it out and keep listening for your chance to win on Q Radio today. You will hear the Q to WhatsApp sometime after 1 o'clock. So there you go. To news at 1 with Linda. This is Benson Boone, Mr. Electric Blue.

0: It's just coming up on 1 o'clock and lots of people heading to the match today. I've come and get a shout out to the Morgans, to Owen, and heading to the Clonus to see Armagh become the Ulster champions. Hello to you, and hello to Aoife and Michael, also going to the game. Right, we've got your very, very latest news at 1 o'clock next.
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11: From the Q Radio newsroom at 1 o'clock, I'm Linda Bryant. These are your top stories this afternoon. Police in East Belfast are investigating the murder of a 51-year-old man. He's named as Nicholas Gordon, also known as Nicky. Sonia Butterworth has the details.
12: Mr. Gordon was assaulted in the Holywood Road area early last Tuesday morning. Police say a number of intruders went into an apartment building and attacked another man before making off. They believe the assault took place around 4:45 a.m. but was only reported after 8 o'clock. Mr. Gordon was taken to hospital but later died. Two people, a 24-year-old man and a 49-year-old woman, were arrested on suspicion of aggravated burglary with intent to commit grievous bodily harm. They were later released. Police say their thoughts are with the family of Mr. Gordon and they've appealed to anyone who was in the Holywood Road area last Tuesday, the 12th of May, and may have seen something to contact them.
11: Three young men have died in two separate crashes in County Donegal. A 20-year-old man died at Alton Galvin Hospital following a single vehicle accident last night at Ardmore in Muff at around 9:45. He was the sole occupant of the car. Yesterday afternoon, a man in his 20s and one in his 30s died in a two-car collision outside Donegal town. Four others were injured. Gardaí have asked witnesses or anyone with dash cam footage of either incident to get in touch. And the police say the Clanabogan Road in Omagh is currently closed. That's due to a serious crash involving a single vehicle. Diversions are in place. In international news, Western countries are being urged not to ignore an Ebola outbreak in Africa, described as a public health emergency. There have been at least 80 suspected deaths in the Democratic Republic of Congo, with concerns that it could spread. And finally, the deaths been announced of the Dr. Hook frontman Dennis LeCourrier. He was 76. His management said he'd had a long and courageous battle with kidney disease. LeCourrier's vocals defined many of Dr. Hook's hits, such as When You're in Love with a Beautiful Woman and A Little Bit More. Those are your news headlines this lunchtime. I've got the sport next.
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11: Well, it's the Ulster Senior Football Championship final today. Monaghan and Armagh throw in at Clonus at 4:15. Here's Neil Loughran with a preview.
13: Kieran McGinney's Orchard men are hoping to end 18 years of hurt in their search for provincial glory. They have reached the last three Ulster finals, losing two on penalties, one after extra time. Could this finally be their day? Monaghan are on home turf and come into the game on a high after their dramatic and unexpected semi-final win over a fancy Derry side. Armagh go in as big favourites, but Monaghan have a habit of upsetting the odds.
11: And to the Premier League today, Manchester United currently lead Nottingham Forest 1-0 in today's first match. Luke Shaw scored the opener at Old Trafford. Brentford continue their push for European qualification against Crystal Palace this afternoon. Fellow hopefuls at Brighton play Leeds and Everton host Sunderland. Those games kick off at 3. West Ham travel to Newcastle in the late game. They're hoping for a win that'll take them out of the relegation zone and drop Tottenham into the bottom three. That's the news and sport at just after 1 o'clock on Q Radio. I'm Linda Bryan's. Jane will be with you at 2 o'clock.
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0: Sunny spells, but also some rain expected this afternoon. Top temperature will be in and around 14 or 15 degrees.

0: Good afternoon. The sun has just come out where I am. Hopefully, it's the same wherever you are. Paul is out delivering food deliveries all over the Northwest, listening to the show. As always, thanks for that, Paul. It's just coming up on a quarter past one now. Don't forget your chance to win a meal for two and a glass of bubbles on arrival. This is to celebrate the refurb of Copy, the beautiful restaurant Copy in Belfast. And you could be winning today. Well done to all of the winners so far. And you're listening for the cue to WhatsApp me. Don't worry, you will not miss it.
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0: Right, this is brand new music, and I really like this. Martin Garrix has collaborated, this time with Ed Sheeran. This is called Repeat It. Have a listen. Tell us what you think of it.

0: It's a winning weekend with Kopi Restaurant, contemporary Italian cooking in Belfast. WhatsApp us now to win.
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0: Yeah, you did hear the Q to WhatsApp me. Lots of people have got straight on, including this person. Let's make a phone call.
2: Hello.
0: Hello, good afternoon. Is this Lorraine?
2: It is, yep. How are you?
0: Lorraine, you were fast. Like, you were really fast.
2: Do you know what it is, Abe? I'm getting chauffeured back home here from a weekend in Ballycastle, so...
0: Oh, check it out.
2: Weekend, you know?
0: Good on you. And you had a nice weekend, I presume?
2: Great weekend, yeah. Like, for some nice food last night and a couple of nice glasses of wine, yeah. Can't complain.
0: Good. Any special occasion or just the weekend?
2: No. Child free.
0: Good on you, Lorraine. So, good on you.
2: Better.
0: Listen, you were quick off the mark, and I'm pleased to tell you, you have just got yourself a meal for two. That includes a glass of bubbles on arrival at Kopi. Have you been at Kopi before?
2: I have, quite a couple of years ago over there. It was nice,
0: Absolutely delicious, but it's all revamped, and I got a new menu as well, so you'll enjoy that. So listen, Lorraine, what's your surname?
2: Cheadle.
0: Okay, Lorraine Teedle, congratulations to you.
2: Thank you. Brilliant, thank you.
0: Listen, no problem. Stay there. We'll get your details, all right?
2: Brilliant, thank you.
0: All right. So Lorraine's name has been added to our list of winners, and you could be our next winner, Georgia Tigard. She's going to be in for Grainne McCoy after 2 o'clock, and she's got another chance for you to win with Kopi.
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0: There's Callum Scott, At Your Worst, the new song from Calvin Harris before that, and Satisfy. Good afternoon, happy birthday to Archie McDonald, who celebrates his birthday today. From all of the family, Archie, apparently you're a big fan of the show, especially the sound of Sunday morning. So a very happy birthday, have a great Sunday afternoon, I'm sure you will. Still to come, we got some Darkness and Bruno Mars, I Just Might, next here on Q Radio.
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Bruno Mars, I Just Might, and there's The Darkness, I Believe in a Thing Called Love. Coming up after 2 o'clock, another chance for you to win a meal for two, including a glass of bubbles on arrival. I'm talking about Coppi. 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It has been refurbished after 14 years in operation, and we are celebrating this. It's beautiful. The interior is lovely. 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You can go and check it out at coppi.co.uk. Coppi spelled C-O-P-P-I. 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All you've got to do is keep listening. Stick around, and George's Haggard will give you all of the details that you need if you missed an opportunity to win on this show today. Coming up, Miles Smith, and this is Tame Impala, Dracula.

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11: From the Q Radio newsroom at 2 o'clock, I'm Jane Veitch and these are your top stories this afternoon. Police in East Belfast are investigating the murder of a 51-year-old man. He's been named as Nicholas Gordon. Linda Bryans has the details.
12: Mr Gordon was assaulted in the Hollywood Road area early last Tuesday morning. Police say a number of intruders went into an apartment building and attacked a man before making off. They believe the assault took place around 4:45 a.m. but was only reported after 8 o'clock. Mr Gordon was taken to hospital but later died. Two people, a 24-year-old man and a 49-year-old woman, were arrested on suspicion of aggravated burglary with intent to commit grievous bodily harm. They were later released on bail. Police have appealed to anyone who was in the Hollywood Road area last Tuesday, the 12th of May, and may have seen something to contact them.
11: And a taxi driver has been seriously assaulted in Belfast. The man in his 30s was on Talbot Street just after 11 last night when he was approached by two men and a woman. After the taxi driver refused a lift due to a prearranged booking, one of the men punched him in the face, used racial slurs and spat on him. The second man then proceeded to punch him. The suspects made off on foot in the direction of the city centre, stopping briefly in the Hill Street area. Three young men have died in two separate crashes in County Donegal. A 20-year-old man died at Altnagelvin Hospital following a single vehicle accident last night at Ardmore in Muff around 9:45. And yesterday afternoon, a man in his 20s and one in his 30s died in a two-car collision outside Donegal town. Four others were injured. And Gardaí have asked witnesses or dash cam footage of either incident, if you have these, to get in touch. And police say the Clanaboggan Road in Oma is currently closed due to a serious crash involving a single vehicle. Diversions are in place. In international news, Western countries are being urged not to ignore an Ebola outbreak in Africa, described as a public health emergency. There have been at least 80 suspected deaths in the Democratic Republic of Congo, with concerns it could spread. Finally, a total of 18 arrests have been made in Glasgow, Celtic Park and Edinburgh after the Scottish Premiership final. Two police officers and three members of the public have been injured as disorder broke out following Celtic's win over Hearts yesterday. That is your news. I have the sport coming next.
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11: It's the Ulster Senior Football Championship final today. Monaghan and Armagh throw in at Clonus at a quarter past four. Neil Loughran has a preview.
13: Kieran McGinney's Orchard men are hoping to end 18 years of hurt in their search for provincial glory. They have reached the last three Ulster finals, losing two on penalties, one after extra time. Could this finally be their day? Monaghan are on home turf and come into the game on a high after their dramatic and unexpected semi-final win over a fancy Derry side. Armagh go in as big favourites, but Monaghan have a habit of upsetting the odds.
11: Manchester United are taking on Nottingham Forest at Old Trafford in today's first match in the Premier League. United lead 2-1, heading into the final stages of the match. Attention turns to European qualification from three, with Brighton, Brentford, Everton and Fulham all in action as they look to keep themselves in contention. West Ham can move out of the relegation zone with a win at Newcastle in the late game. And the bottom six in the Scottish Premiership are just kicking off their final matches of the season, with St Mirren preparing for the playoffs with the visit of Dundee United. That is all for now. I'm Jane Veitch, back with more at 3 o'clock.
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14: Bright spells and showers today. The showers could be heavy, perhaps the odd rumble of thunder. Maximum temperature, 13 degrees.

things are looking up. Kicking off this first hour of the show, it is Q Radio, thanks to Abe, and you can catch him again tomorrow on Q Radio Drive from 4 o'clock. Okay, it is Sunday afternoon and you are with Georgia Taggart now in for Gráinne from 2 to 6 o'clock. And I've got so many big hits and throwbacks lined up for you this afternoon, so I hope you're ready to lock into some good music. Okay, Sam Fenzer and Justin Bieber and DJ Snek are on the way very shortly. But first, let's do this one. It is Tech That and You're a Superstar on Q.

0: Tom Fenzer, that is Spits of You on Q Radio. One of his most personal songs, and it's all about the complicated relationship between a son and his father, and the realization that you eventually become more like your parents than you want to admit. Okay, get involved in today's show. Any song requests or shout outs you have, message us on our WhatsApp on 077-026-87001. Right, this year's Coachella headliner, who made history for becoming the highest paid performer, is on the way, Justin Bieber, so don't go anywhere.
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The Weeknd and Dancing in the Flames on Q Radio. Okay, happy Sunday. I hope you're having a lovely day. There is lots coming up on today's show. We've got this weekend's future hits apply for you after 3, then Q Radio's 15-minute takeover after 4, and then we are giving away a gorgeous meal for two at Copy Italian Restaurant here in Belfast after 5. So make sure you keep it Q, and if you would like to get involved in today's show, drop me a message on our WhatsApp on 077-026-8700. Right, this year's Belsonic headliner is on the way, Teddy Swims, very shortly. But first, let's do this.

0: the latest track from Teddy Swims. That was Mr. Know-It-All on Q Radio. Okay, maybe you're one of the lucky ones who are actually going to see him at Belsonic in Ormor Park on Monday, 22nd of June this year. He is one of the headliners and has some amazing support acts. Currently listed, we have the likes of Lauren Spencer, and I will also be there. I cannot wait. I just know it's going to be such an amazing gig. Teddy Swims' vocals are just incredible, and I cannot wait to hear him in person, and I can just imagine that they're going to sound even better in real life. Okay, Ariana Grande is on the way next, so don't go anywhere.
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0: it up. Loving, I'm living, so we turn it up. 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
1: Appleton and Falling Into You playing here on Q Radio. Okay, good afternoon and happy Sunday. If you have just joined me, it is Georgia here with you in for Gráinne, and it has just gone after 10 to 3 on your Sunday afternoon. Linda has got in touch with me on her WhatsApp and said, would love to have a meal served to me instead of always being the cook in the house. Well, Linda, all you have to do is tune in with me until 6 o'clock to be in with a chance to win that meal for two and bubbles on arrival at the gorgeous Italian restaurant Copi. Okay, the cooks is on the way very shortly, but first from the pop queen herself, here it is, Zara Larsson and her viral track, It's Midnight Sun, on Q Radio.

0: Q Radio. Okay, it is George's Hagger in for Gráinne until 6 o'clock this evening. And I've got your news and sports coming up shortly with Jane. Then make sure to stick around after 3. I've got a throwback from Sean Kingston bringing us into the next hour. And we'll be taking a look at this weekend's future hit.
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9: From the Q Radio newsroom at 3 o'clock, I'm Jane Veitch and these are your top stories this afternoon. Police have confirmed that a body has been found at White Rocks Beach near Portrush. The beach and adjoining car park are closed. And officers in East Belfast are investigating the murder of a 51-year-old man. He's been named as Nicholas Gordon. Linda Bryans has the details.
11: Mr. Gordon was assaulted in the Hollywood Road area early last Tuesday morning. Police say a number of intruders went into an apartment building and attacked a man before making off. They believe the assault took place around 4:45 a.m. but was only reported after 8 o'clock. Mr. Gordon was taken to hospital but later died. Two people, a 24-year-old man and a 49-year-old woman, were arrested on suspicion of aggravated burglary with intent to commit grievous bodily harm. They were later released on bail. Police have appealed to anyone who was in the Hollywood Road area last Tuesday, the 12th of May, and may have seen something to contact them.
9: And a taxi driver has been seriously assaulted in the Cathedral Quarter area of Belfast. The man in his 30s was on Talbot Street just after 11 last night when he was approached by two men and a woman. After the taxi driver refused a lift due to a prearranged booking, one of the men punched him in the face, used racial slurs and spat on him. The second man then proceeded to punch him. The suspects made off on foot in the direction of the city centre, stopping briefly in Hill Street. Three young men have died in two separate crashes in County Donegal. A 20-year-old man died at Altnagelvin following a single vehicle accident last night at Ardmore in Muff around 9:45. And yesterday afternoon, a man in his 20s and one in his 30s died in a two-car collision outside Donegal town, and four others were injured. Police also say the Clanaboggan Road in Omagh is currently closed due to a serious crash involving a single vehicle. Diversions are in place. Finally, police say they had to deal with unacceptable violence as fans celebrated Celtic's Premiership title win in Glasgow. Two officers helping with a medical emergency were injured by missiles. The Scottish Professional Football League says it utterly condemns yesterday's pitch invasion by fans at Parkhead. That is your news. I have the sport coming next.
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9: It's the Ulster Senior Football Championship final day. Monaghan and Armagh throw in at Clonus in just over an hour's time. Neil Loughran has a preview.
13: Kieran McGinney's Orchard men are hoping to end 18 years of hurt in their search for provincial glory. They have reached the last three Ulster finals, losing two on penalties, one after extra time. Could this finally be their day? Monaghan are on home turf and come into the game on a high after their dramatic and unexpected semi-final win over a fancy Derry. Kerry side. Armagh go in as big favourites, but Monaghan have a habit of upsetting the odds.
9: And Manchester United have beaten Nottingham Forest 3-2 in an entertaining end-of-season game in the Premier League. Bruno Fernandes equaled the record for most assists in a single campaign, 20 with one match to go. Brentford and Brighton continue their push for European qualification in their respective fixtures with Crystal Palace and Leeds. And St Mirren are 1-0 down to Dundee United as they prepare for their Scottish Premiership relegation playoff with Partick Thistle. That is your news and sport at 3 on Q. I'm Jane Beach. More at 4.
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16: Bright spells and showers today, and the showers could be heavy, perhaps the odd rumble of thunder. Maximum temperature, 13 degrees.

Alan Beattie and Sunflower. And just before that, we had a throwback from Sean Kingston with Fire Burning, bringing us into the next hour of the show. It has just gone after 10 past three on your Sunday afternoon, and you are with Georgia in for Grainne right through to 6 o'clock this evening. And a big hello if you have just tuned in. I've got all your big hits and throwbacks to play for you over this next hour, so you're going to want to stick around. Okay, Dua Lipa and Harry Styles are on the way shortly, but first, a song about how love can make the world feel emotionally distorted, especially when you're far away from the person you love. It's Holly Humberstone. This is her gorgeous track called Cruel World, here on Q Radio.

0: Dua Lipa. That was Physical on Q Radio. A big happy Sunday. It is Georgia here with you in for Gráinne, keeping you company right up until 6 o'clock. Okay, Rachel has got in touch from Balmoney and she said, please play Neo's new song, Up, Out, Gone. I went and seen him and Akon in Dublin and had the most amazing time. Not a problem, Rachel. I'll get that on for you very, very shortly. And if you would like to get involved in today's show, any song requests, any shout outs, drop me a message on our WhatsApp on 077-026-87001. Okay, Harry Styles is on the way next, so don't go anywhere.
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the latest track from Neo. That was Outbite Gone on Q Radio, and that one was for Rachel in Balamani. And I still have serious FOMO. I didn't get to see Neo and Akon in Dublin last month for their Nights Like This tour, and I've seen so many videos on socials of the gig and it looked amazing. I have been a massive fan of Neo and Akon for as long as I can remember, especially Neo, and they sang some of their most iconic tracks like Because of You, Miss Independent and Smack That, and I can just imagine the nostalgia everyone in that arena felt hearing those songs. Okay, we have got Ella Henderson and Switch Disco coming up shortly, but first let's do this throwback. It is from 2000. I know you know this one. It is Ronan Keating and Life is a Roller Coaster. Turn it up. It's Q Radio.

0: Ella Henderson and Switch Disco, bringing all the energy on your Sunday afternoon. That was Under the Sun on Q Radio. Okay, it has just gone almost, it's just gone 22:04. And if you have just tuned in, it is Georgia here with you, looking after things until 6 o'clock. And thank you so much for letting me soundtrack your day. Make sure you stick with me. I've got more big hits to play for you and plenty of Sunday requests, so make sure you get those in. Okay, after four, if you didn't know, there's a brand new feature on Q Radio. It is the 15-minute takeover. You are the DJ. The power is totally in your hands. So if you would like to take control of what songs are going to play for the next 15 minutes after four, all you've got to do is drop me a message on our WhatsApp on 077-026-87-001. You can play whatever you would like, maybe a bit of pop, some dance music, a little R&B, whatever floats your boat. Just let me know. You're totally in control. Okay, Gwen Stefani and Cole is bringing us up to almost 10 to almost 4 o'clock, so don't go anywhere.
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0: 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That is Somewhere Only We Go, bringing us up to almost 10 to 4 on Q Radio.
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0: Okay, it is time for this weekend's Future Hit. It is the long-awaited collaboration between Martin Garrix and Ed Sheeran that finally dropped on Friday after being stuck in limbo for more than a decade. It is a nostalgic track, very influenced by the euphoric progressive house sound that was huge around 2014 to 2016. Here it is. It is Repeat It on Q Radio.

That was Martin Garrix and Ed Sheeran with Repeat It on Q Radio. The track dropped on Friday, 12 years after fans first heard it at Ultra Miami, one of the most wanted unreleased tracks in EDM history. It is a nostalgic track, very influenced by the euphoric progressive house sound that was huge around 2014 to 2016. What do we think of the track? Was it worth the 12-year wait? Drop me a message, let me know. Okay, it is the soundtrack from The Devil Wears 2 movie.

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6: From the Q Radio newsroom at 4 o'clock, I'm Jane Veitch and these are your top stories this afternoon. Police have confirmed that a body has been found at White Rocks Beach near Portrush. The beach and adjoining car park are closed. Officers in East Belfast are investigating the murder of a 51-year-old man. He's been named as Nicholas Gordon. Linda Bryans has the details.

0: Hollywood Road area early last Tuesday morning. Police say a number of intruders went into an apartment building and attacked a man before making off. They believe the assault took place around 4:45 a.m. but was only reported after 8 o'clock. Mr. Gordon was taken to hospital but later died. Two people, a 24-year-old man and a 49-year-old woman, were arrested on suspicion of aggravated burglary with intent to commit grievous bodily harm. They were later released on bail. Police have appealed to anyone who was in the Hollywood Road area last Tuesday, the 12th of May, and may have seen something to contact them.
1: A taxi driver has been seriously assaulted in the Cathedral Quarter area of Belfast. The man in his 30s was on Talbot Street just after 11 last night when he was approached by two men and a woman. After the taxi driver refused a lift due to a prearranged booking, one of the men punched him in the face, used racial slurs and spat on him. The second man then proceeded to punch him. The suspects made off on foot in the direction of the city centre, stopping briefly in Hill Street. Three young men have died in two separate crashes in County Donegal. A 20-year-old man died at Altnagelvin Hospital following a single vehicle accident last night at Ardmore in Muff around 9:45. And then yesterday afternoon, a man in his 20s and one in his 30s died in a two-car collision outside Donegal town. Four others were injured. Police are also saying that Clanaboggan Road in Omagh is currently closed. That's due to a serious crash involving a single vehicle. Diversions are in place. Nationally, Culture Secretary Lisa Nandy says it is up to Keir Starmer whether he wants to fight a leadership contest as rivals gather to oust him as Prime Minister. Wes Treating says he will take part in any race, while Andy Burnham says he's going to run in the Makerfield by-election to save Labour. Finally, police say they had to deal with unacceptable violence as fans celebrated Celtic's Premiership title win in Glasgow. Two officers helping with the medical emergency were injured by missiles. The Scottish Professional Football League says it utterly condemns yesterday's pitch invasion by fans at Parkhead. That is your news. I've got the sport next.
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1: It's Ulster Senior Football Championship final day. Monaghan and Armagh throw in a Clonus in just a few minutes' time. And Neil Loughran has a preview.
3: Kieran McGeaney's Orchard men are hoping to end 18 years of hurt in their search for provincial glory. They have reached the last three Ulster finals, losing two on penalties, one after extra time. Could this finally be their day? Monaghan are on home turf and come into the game on a high after their dramatic and unexpected semi-final win over a fancy Derry side. Armagh go in as big favourites, but Monaghan have a habit of upsetting the odds.
1: Finally, Bruno Fernandes equaled the Premier League record for most goal assists in a season in Manchester United's 3-2 win against Nottingham Forest. Brentford are being held 1-1 by Crystal Palace, while their fellow European contenders Brighton are goalless at Leeds. And Everton are 1-0 up against Sunderland. And there is a big match this evening. West Ham continue their relegation fight at Newcastle. And St Mirren have drawn 1-1 with Dundee United before they head into a Scottish Premiership relegation playoff. That's all for now. I'm Jane Veitch. I'll be back with more in an hour's time.
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4: Bright spells and showers today. The showers could be heavy, perhaps the odd rumble of thunder. Maximum temperature 13 degrees.

And just before that, we had Mumford & Sons with Rushmere kicking off this next hour of the show. It has just gone 10 past 4 on your Sunday afternoon, and we are just over halfway through the show already. It is Georgia here with you in for Gráinne right through to 6 o'clock. And a big hello if you have just tuned in. I've got all your big hits and throwbacks to play for you over this next hour, as well as Q Radio's 15-minute takeover starting in about 15 minutes' time. So make sure you get your requests in now. Message me on our WhatsApp on 077-026-8701. That is 077-026-8701 if you would like to take full control of the music for 15 minutes. Okay, a big shout out to Laura Adams, who has just sent me a photo on her WhatsApp of her Sunday setup. She sent me a picture of her toast, and she also had scrambled egg alongside it. But the scrambled egg was in a mug. Not gonna lie, I've never done this before. Did you make your scrambled egg in the mug in the microwave, or why is it in a mug? Let me know. But I must say, Laura, your toast was cooked to perfection. It was a gorgeous golden brown colour. You're actually making my mouth water here. Okay, we have got the Jonas Brothers coming up, but first, let's do this one. It is the latest track from Olivia Rodrigo. I love this one. It is called Drop Dead, and it plays right now on Q Radio.

0: the Jonas Brothers. That is Leave Before You Love Me on Q Radio. And earlier in the show, I was telling you that we have a new feature here on Q Radio. It is the 15-minute takeover. Every Sunday, now after 4 o'clock, we pick one person to take over the show. The full power is in your hands and you're in full control of the music. You choose what we play, and Claire from Coleraine, who works in the Mers of Coleraine Clarence counter, has sent me a number of absolute tunes to play for you. She has done so good with throwbacks. We have new tracks and ones to sing along to. They'll be on right after this.
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0: Yes, it is Q Radio's 15 minute takeover. And I am very happy to say Claire from Coleraine, who works on the Clarence counter in Coleraine, Mers of Coleraine, has chosen this collection of songs. And me and Claire used to work together. We're going to start off with this one, a feel-good one. It is OMI. I love this track. Claire, you've done so good. This one just reminds me of summer. Such a feel-good track. Here it is, OMI and Cheerleader. It is Q Radio's

It's your 15-minute takeover, and Claire's from the Clarence Counter in Moors of Corian is in full control of the music, and hasn't she done so good? She kicked things off with a summer track from OMI called Cheerleader, then straight into an iconic throwback from the Spice Girls, Girls Called Wannabe, which is always a good choice, and then that one, Pulp, with Common People. Okay, this final track from Claire to wrap up the 15-minute takeover. You're going to love this track, and you're going to want to turn it up as loud as you can. Get your singing voice at the ready. Here it is, Oasis and Wonderwall on Q Radio.

Radio. And that comes from Claire from the Cairns Counter in Muirs of Corian. She has been in full control of the music for this week's 15 Minute Takeover, and she is currently studying for her exams on Monday and Tuesday. Well, Claire, hopefully that gave you a little dance break or a little sing-song away from your studies for 15 minutes. But a big good luck for your exams on Monday and Tuesday. And I have to say, I loved every single song you chose. You picked so well. And if you would like to get involved and choose next week's collection of songs for Q Radio's 15 Minute Takeover, make sure you tune in after 4 o'clock next Sunday.

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1: Okay, time for some quick showbiz news. Big news in music. Drake has dropped 3 surprise albums at once. The rapper released Iceman, Habibi and Maid of Honor, a huge 43-track project featuring Central C, 21 Savage and Party Next Door. The albums are his first since the feud with Kendrick Lamar escalated in 2024, with Drake also touching on personal topics including his father's cancer diagnosis. Each record explores a different sound, from rap to hip-hop to R&B and dance, sparking debates over ambition versus overload. And Sir David Attenborough says he is completely overwhelmed after receiving worldwide birthday messages as he celebrates his 100th birthday. He thanked well-wishers most sincerely, saying messages came from children's groups to care homes across the country. Tributes include praise from the Prime Minister, who called him a national treasure and pioneer, while Prince Harry described him as an institutional pillar of public life. And finally, sad news in TV, a former Gogglebox star has died after a short illness. Ken Harwood, who appeared on the Channel 4 show for 5 seasons with his wife Anne, has passed away at the age of 77. He was described by producers as a wonderful man and he is dearly missed by his family. For more entertainment news, you can go to qradio.com.
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0: Gavin James and Nervous on Q Radio. It is Georgia Taggart in for Grainne until 6 o'clock this evening. We are almost into that final hour. I've got your national news headlines coming up shortly with Jane. Then make sure to stick around after five for your chance to win a meal for two at the gorgeous Italian restaurant Coppi.
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7: From the Q Radio newsroom at 5 o'clock, I'm Jane Veitch and these are your top stories this evening. Police have confirmed that a body has been found at White Rocks Beach near Portrush. The beach and adjoining car park are closed. And officers in East Belfast are investigating the murder of a 51-year-old man. He's been named as Nicholas Gordon. Linda Bryans has the details.
8: Mr. Gordon was assaulted in the Hollywood Road area early last Tuesday morning. Police say a number of intruders went into an apartment building and attacked a man before making off. They believe the assault took place around 4:45 a.m. but was only reported after 8 o'clock. Mr. Gordon was taken to hospital but later died. Two people, a 24-year-old man and a 49-year-old woman, were arrested on suspicion of aggravated burglary with intent to commit grievous bodily harm. They were later released on bail. Police have appealed to anyone who was in the Hollywood Road area last Tuesday, the 12th of May, and may have seen something to contact them.
7: A taxi driver has been seriously assaulted in the Cathedral Quarter area of Belfast. The man in his 30s was on Talbot Street just after 11 last night when he was approached by two men and a woman. After the taxi driver refused a lift due to a prearranged booking, one of the men punched him in the face, used racial slurs and spat on him. The second man then proceeded to punch him. The suspects made off on foot in the direction of the city centre, stopping briefly in Hill Street. Three young men have died in two separate crashes in County Donegal. A 20-year-old man died at Altnagelvin Hospital following a single vehicle crash last night at Ardmore in Muff around 9:45. And then yesterday afternoon, a man in his 20s and one in his 30s died in a two-car collision outside Donegal town. Four others were injured. And the PSNI say the Clanaboggan Road in Oma is currently closed due to a serious crash involving a single vehicle. Diversions are in place. Culture Secretary Lisa Nandy says it is up to Keir Starmer if he wants to fight a leadership contest as rivals gather to oust him as Prime Minister. Wes Streeting says he will take part in any race, while Andy Burnham says he is going to run in the Makerfield by-election to save Labour. Finally, police say they had to deal with unacceptable violence as fans celebrated Celtic's Premiership title win in Glasgow. Two officers helping with a medical emergency were injured by missiles. The Scottish Professional Football League says it utterly condemns yesterday's pitch invasion by fans at Parkhead. That is your news. Sport next.
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7: Starting with GAA, Armagh and Monaghan are battling it out for the title of Ulster champions at St Tiernach's Park in Clonus. At half-time, Armagh hold a slender lead over Monaghan. The score as the first half draws to a close is 11 points to Monaghan and 13 to Armagh. This is Armagh's fourth Ulster final in a row, losing the last three by the tightest of margins. And Brentford have kept their European hopes alive after scoring a late goal to draw 2-2 against Crystal Palace. Sunderland's 3-1 victory at Everton also keeps them in the hunt for continental football. West Ham are at Newcastle this evening and know a win will take them out of the Premier League relegation zone. And Manchester United were 3-2 winners against Nottingham Forest earlier. Relegated Livingstone were thrashed 4-1 by Kilmarnock in their final game of the Scottish Premiership season. And finally, Ireland has secured a a third place in Rugby Union's Women's Six Nations with a 54-5 thrashing of Scotland. It leaves the Scots second from bottom above Wales, who lost 43-24 to Italy earlier. And England are taking on France in a Grand Slam title decider this afternoon. Well, that is your news and sport at 5 on Q Radio. I'm Jane Veitch. There will be another national update in an hour's time.
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3: It's going to be cloudy this evening with rain or showers, occasionally heavy with the odd rumble of thunder. Most showers clear through the night, followed by patchy mist and fog developing. And the minimum temperature of 4 degrees.

And just before that, we had Calvin Harris and Jazzy with Satisfy, kicking off this final hour of the show. Okay, it is just gone after 5:10 on your Sunday evening. It is Georgia here with you in for Grainne right through to 6 o'clock this evening. And a big hello if you have just tuned in. I've got all your big hits and throwbacks to play for you over this next hour, so you're going to want to stick around. Okay, we are giving away a meal for two, which includes a glass of bubbles on arrival at the gorgeous Copy restaurant, one of Belfast's most popular Italian restaurants for almost 14 years, which has officially completed its refurbishment. So if you want to get your hands on this prize, all you've got to do when you hear the cue to WhatsApp, which will be Copy Winning Weekend, make sure you're in there fast to be in with a chance to win. Our WhatsApp number is 077-026-87-001. That is 077-026-87-001.

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0: Yes, that's right. It is a winning weekend here at Q Radio. You are still listening for the Q to WhatsApp to be in with a chance to win a meal for two, which includes a glass of bubbles on arrival at the gorgeous Coppi Restaurant, one of Belfast's most popular Italian restaurants for almost 14 years, which has officially completed its newly refurbishment, and the refreshed space features a brighter, more inviting interior alongside a new menu celebrating 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I know this one's going to go fast to be in with a chance to win. Our WhatsApp number is 077-026-87001. That is 077-026-87001. Good luck.
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0: It's a winning weekend with Kopi Restaurant, contemporary Italian cooking in Belfast. 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
1: 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Q.

Beyonce. That was Sweet Dreams on Q Radio. Okay, you heard the Q to WhatsApp for our winning weekends here at Q Radio. The prize is a meal for two, which includes a glass of bubbles on arrival at the gorgeous Copy Restaurant, one of Belfast's most popular Italian restaurants for over 14 years, which has officially completed its refurbishment and has reopened this weekend. There has been lots of entries already. Claire from Newtownards was first in with the first message. In at second place, we had Tracy. And then in at third was Angela Neal. But there is still time if you want to be in with the chance to win this amazing prize, a meal for two with a glass of bubbles on arrival at Copy Restaurant. All you've got to do is drop us a message or a voice note on our WhatsApp on 077-026-87001. That is 077-026-87001. Good luck.

Tame Impala, that is Dracula featuring Jenny on Q Radio. I love that track. One of my current favourites, actually. And again, you heard the cue to WhatsApp for our winning weekend here at Q Radio. The prize for a meal for two, which includes a glass of bubbles on arrival at the gorgeous Copy restaurant, one of Belfast's most popular Italian restaurants for almost 14 years, which has officially completed its refurbishment and will reopen this weekend. Lots of entries in already. As I said, Claire from Newton Ards was in with the very first message. Well done, Claire. In at second place, we had Tracy. And then third was Angela Neil. You were so fast. Lots of people saying Italian is their favourite cuisine and saying they'd love a night of no cooking. And if you feel the same, and if you want to be in with the chance to win this amazing prize, just drop me a message. That is all you have to do. Is that simple. On our WhatsApp, the number is 077-026-87-001. Let's do this one. It is Picture This and Giants on Q Radio.

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Take That. That is Euro Superstar on Q Radio for your Sunday evening. And I hope you've had a lovely day so far. And it is now time to reveal today's winner for the meal for two at the gorgeous Copy Restaurant, one of Belfast's most popular Italian restaurants for almost 14 years, which has officially opened again after its refurbishment. So many entries in today, but we can only choose one winner. And the winner is Kim Jones from Carrickfergus. Kim messaged us on our WhatsApp and said, "My hubby and I haven't had a date night in years. I'm always babysitting grandchildren, cats and dogs for everyone else. So I'd love a chance to have an evening out and try some Italian cuisine." Well, Kim, we're just going to have to change the fact you haven't had a date night in a long time, because you are our winner. And I hope you enjoy that lovely meal for two at one of Belfast's most gorgeous top Italian restaurants. I hope you enjoy. Okay, and a big thank you to everyone who did enter today. Thank you to so many people. Here at Q Radio, we're always giving away amazing prizes, so make sure you're always stay tuned in to all of the shows to be in with a chance to win.

Jason Derulo. That is Don't Want to Go Home, wrapping up tonight's show. It is Q Radio, and it is Georgia here with you in for Grainne, and you can catch her again as normal from 2 o'clock next Sunday. Okay, thank you so much for spending your Sunday with me. That is it for me. We have got the lovely Olga up next. Thank you, take care, and have a good one.

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How you doing this evening? I'm all good with you for the rest of it. Got some great new tracks to share with you between 8 and 10. I'm going to be joined with the lead singer from Reverend and the Makers, and also Taken Back Sunday, who are gigging this coming week in Belfast. Before then, all the hits, tunes from Daydreamers. This is Stella Lefty, Boston on Q Radio.

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George Ezra Shotgun. He is such a lovely guy, such a nice person. You know, you just meet those people in life and they're just special. George Ezra is one of them. And speaking of special people, I've had a really great weekend. Yesterday, I paid a visit to Cats Protection and adopted the most gorgeous boy. So, it's been an interesting weekend for me, and got us to a big shout out to all those incredible people who work at Cats Protection. Ryan, Rebecca, special mention to you this evening, if you're listening. It's such a great charity to support, and cats, I mean, they just make you happy, don't they? This is Zara Lawson on Q Radio.

0: inside that I dare not try to kill. I can change my path, I can learn his heart, but I cannot change his will. 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I expect she'll never leave my mind. And I walk round broken, skeptical, hoping one day she'll return to my side.
1: It's Dermot Kennedy, Honest, by the way, that new album, The Weight of the Woods. Stunning body of work on there. And Dermot is going to be playing the Aviva Stadium 11th and 12th of July. On the way, music from Becky Hill, that one with Sigala next.

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Holly Humberstone, Cruel World. She just recorded a gorgeous track written by the amazing Benjamin Francis Lefwich, which I might play tonight after 8 o'clock. Stick around, got some great new music. I'm going to be two great interviews tonight, speaking to Reverend and the Makers, also American Rockers Taken Back Sunday. Here's Jelly Roll now. I'm Good from the

0: Female Strength.
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Tina Turner, Kygo. I've got the best Tina Turner story, but it's also, you know, an embarrassing dad story. When I was little, my dad went to pick up my Uncle Jack from the International Airport in Belfast, and Tina Turner was on the same flight. And of course, he was a big Tina Turner fan. Who wasn't? Who wasn't? I don't know how I take to that mix from Kygo, though. I think it's pretty good. On the way, music from Snow Patrol, Miles Smith now, and Niall Horan, Drive Safe on Q Radio. What?

0: There are always those artists who just love the Beatles. They draw deep, and one in particular from the Magical Mystery Tour got Benson Boone on the way.
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Coming up stronger, Sunday's Q Radio. Thank you so much for tuning in. Great to have you here. Hope your weekend's went good so far. Got some Harry Styles for you soon. 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

Olivia Rodrigo, Sunday's Q Radio. And make your way tonight after 8 o'clock. Going to be joined by Reverend and the Makers and American Rockers. Taken Back Sunday, who are playing the Limelight this Tuesday. It's all happening and some great new music in the mix as well. Stick around for that. Here's Shania, Waking Up Dreaming on Q Radio.

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Okay, let's do this. It's your Sunday service. I'm Olga Kay, and jam-packed show for you tonight. Going to be joined by John McClure from Reverend and the Makers. Also, massive American band Taking Back Sunday. They're going to be here next, or talking about their gig in the limelight. Looking forward to that. And all the best new music, but kicking off with these Canadian girls. If you love the Bangles, you will get exactly what the Beaches are all about. This is a great remake of Flock of Seagulls, Iran. This is the Beaches. I ran so far.

0: I just love Samba Potential, Q Radio New Music. We do it every Sunday. It's just Sunday service. I'm okay. I'm pretty excited. On the way, going to be chatting to John McClure from Reverend and the Makers. We talk Robbie Williams. We talk music. We talk life. Next on Q Radio.
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Radio is your Sunday service. Thank you so much for tuning in. I'm Olga Kay and pretty excited because I'm going to be chatting to John McClure from Reverent and the Makers. Last August, they celebrated their 20th year anniversary. And the new album, it's been a bit of a labor of love, John was saying with me. We talk Robbie Williams, we talk music, we talk life in general, all on the way after Noah Kahan. This is Doors on Q Radio.

0: Q Radio, and delighted to be speaking to John McClure from Reverent and the Makers. Hi, John. How are you?
1: I'm good. Yeah, loving life. Very busy. I've been a little bit knackered, but other than that, everything's gravy.
0: Busy, busy, busy with it. The new album, it's your eighth studio album. It's called Is This How Happiness Feels? Is this how happiness feels?
1: Well, if you'd have told me that I would be battling Westlife and Michael Jackson for top spot in the charts, I would have not believed you. So it's a bit of a wild experience, but loving it nevertheless. And the album has been received incredibly well. The reviews have been wonderful. So feeling good about that. Just on a bit of a whirlwind promo tour. But such is life. I can't grumble, and I would be miserable if I didn't do this. It's become sort of a big part of my life now, in my eighth album.
0: Such a strange time to release an album. We've had Kneecap from here in Northern Ireland. We've had the Michael Jackson thing. How is it, you know, when you get to this stage in your career, you're on to your eighth album. Last August, you celebrated with your 20th year anniversary tour. Every day, does it bring something different?
1: No, every day brings something different, which when you're absolutely riddled with ADHD as I am, is a pleasure. Because the last thing I want is one day to be like the next. So it's always varied, always different. And it is difficult because obviously Kneecap really should have been number one. I don't think Greatest Hits and reissues and all that should really be in the chart, because I think new music should be the only thing in the charts. So Kneecap were my number one last week, and we're going to be the real number one this week, clearly.
0: Tell us a little bit about this album. You were saying that this has been a bit of a labour of love. Is there a lot of personal experience gone into this album lyrically?
1: Yeah, I mean, everything I write is about what I think and feel, right? And I always want to, even when I collaborate with other people, want to retain the kind of control of the lyrics, because that's my thing, right? And my dad died during the making of this record.
0: I'm sorry.
1: And I recorded it once, I had to re-record it because I weren't concentrating owing to my father's illness, but glad that I did. I think the results speak of themselves. It's kind of influenced a lot by various iterations of soul music, which were, ironically enough, were my dad's kind of favourite type of music. So, real kind of labour of love for me. And I think the results speak for themselves. All the reviews said it's our finest piece of work. So I think I'm ageing like a fine wine, if I'm honest.
0: You're going on a tour, but you're not coming to Ireland. There's no Irish dates there.
1: We are going to come to Ireland in the very near future. I've repeatedly explained to my manager that we need to be back in Ireland because I am obviously three quarters Irish.
0: And, well, I didn't know that.
1: I was actually in the pub with Ken Doherty, the snooker player, singing Irish songs on Friday night. Believe it or not.
0: Do you know, I can tell something from you, John McClure, that you can take the banter. You could take a good slagging, as we say here, a good snagging.
1: Definitely. We shall be back home soon doing the business, and hopefully all together having a good time back in Ireland, because we love it there. I spent most of lockdown in County Westmeath, actually, with Paddy and Claire on the farm there. Yeah, so we were having a good time there, and I do love it over there. So hopefully be back very soon.
0: You've done a song with Robbie Williams. It's called Fuddled Up, but that's obviously me being polite.
1: Yeah. Another gentleman of Irish stock. He texted me one day, went, "Hey, mate, Roy Williams," started texting, FaceTiming, that he's invited me to his house in Switzerland. Stayed up for 3 days, yakking, because obviously Robbie's completed the whole hedonism bit.
0: Yeah.
1: So he just wants to talk for days on end.
0: Love
1: it. Got on famously, had a good time, wrote a song, and here it is.
0: Well, look, thank you so much. The new album, it's out now. It's called Is This How Happiness Feels? Have you released a vinyl of it?
1: Oh, yeah. Yeah, loads of different formats.
0: Good.
1: Coloured vinyl, twister vinyl.
0: Well, brilliant. Look, it's been so good to chat to you today, John. Take care.
1: Bye.
0: Bye.

0: Joy comes in the morning. It's Ray, absolutely, and her little sister Emma. On Q Radio and Amoga K, pretty soon another great new track to share with you from an artist I absolutely love. He is from Sunderland. His name is Tom A. Smith. He's got a great new track, and I'm going to play it next on Q Radio.
1: Q. Unexpected item in bagging area. Oh, I'm sorry. Did you have somewhere you needed to be? Just pick that item back up and give it another scan. Unexpected item in bagging area. Nope. Try again. And would you look at that? There's quite a queue building up behind you.
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0: 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I'm Olga Kay, and man, I've been so excited about this artist. He's from Sunderland, his name is Tom A. Smith, and he's doing something no one else is, being himself. It is kind of Bowie-esque, but very much his own vibe. And this is the latest track, Tom A. Smith. Put a record on, Tommy, on Q Radio.
1: I lock myself in the bathroom, and I lie upon the cold, cold floor. 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

0: You know how I like to hook you up with all the cool artists? So cool tonight. We've had Tommy Smith doing his own thing. And one band from here. Absolutely unique in their music form and what they do. Dark Tropics, Irish pop noir duo, have just dropped this track. It's called It All Leads Back to You. And I tell you what, if anyone is going to write about a real life experience of a doomed wedding engagement, only these guys could do it. 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

she gets the job done. Chapel Roan, Giver. Okay. And someone else who gets the job done is indie pop songstress Reva. Derry artist is back with a great new single. It's called Take What You Can. It's dropped already. And evolving from singer-songwriter beginnings towards an alternative pop sound, Reva has emerged as one of Northern Ireland's most exciting, wonderful, gifted musicians. And this is the single. It's so good. Turn it up loud. New music, Reva. Take What You Can. On Q Radio.

0: got some really exciting news for you on the way. Do you know the band Taking Back Sunday are doing a headline tour here in Ireland, kicking off in the Academy in Dublin May 20th, the following night, Thursday, in the Limelight in Belfast. It's the first opportunity in 6 years that the band have played on the island of Ireland. And I got to chat to Adam from the band earlier this week. He's so excited about playing the Limelight. Going to be letting you hear that chat on the way next on Q Radio. 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

0: Radio, and wow, I am delighted speaking today to Adam from Taking Back Sunday. Hi, Adam. How are you doing?
1: Hello. I'm doing great. Thanks so much for taking the time to speak with me.
0: Wow, this is your first time back in Ireland and Northern Ireland since 2019.
1: We were trying to, we were planning out the year, and like Ireland was, it's like the top of my list. So then once we knew we would be going over there for some festivals, like to the UK, one of the first things out of my mouth was, can we please go to Ireland? And it worked out. Normally when I ask questions like that, it takes like a year or two. I just couldn't believe it. I'm so excited.
0: Two really sweet venues as well. The Academy in Dublin, which is a gorgeous venue, and the Limelight in Belfast. Tell us a little bit about what you've been up to since you were last here in Ireland.
1: We released a record called 152, which we couldn't be happier with, to be honest. It was like we've been working on that and releasing that and touring off of that, and we couldn't be more excited to get a chance to bring it over there.
0: It's Taking Back Sunday. You guys are still on the road. You're still doing your thing. You're going actually to the UK. You're going to be playing the Slam Dunk Festival. So it looks like May is going to be a really busy time for you.
1: This trip that we're about to take over there, it'll be the third show of the year. So like, and then from then on, we're just go, go, go, go, go. So it's kind of like the start of a very busy year. So we're real excited. And also the timing's really great, I think, for folks over there, because we won't be all grumpy and road weary yet.
0: I couldn't imagine that. Never.
1: No, never.
0: Never. Well, look, thank you so much, you know, for remembering us here. And you've got so many fans on this island.
1: The thing that always amazes me about any time, especially when we're able to go to another country, is like, I grew up in a really small town, didn't have like a real big worldview. And so for me, the thing that's always blown my mind is we could travel so far from home and like still find like-minded folks. And every time without fail that we've been able to visit, I've been met as if like we were from there. There's a certain kind of comfort that comes with that. And then through that comfort grants us the opportunity to like operate at the best of our ability. So thank you.
0: So you're going to be playing at the Academy in Dublin May 20th and May 21st, the Limelight in Belfast. Why not go to both gigs if you're listening tonight? Adam, Taking Back Sunday, Ireland 2026. Thank you so much for chatting to me today.
1: And thank you so much for taking the time. We really look forward to being able to get over there.

0: Oh, that was such a great chat with Adam from Taking Back Sunday. And you can see Taking Back Sunday live at the Limelight this Thursday night. That is going to be such a great gig. On the way, music from Olivia Dean and the latest one from Elle Due next on Q Radio.
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favorite busy woman, Sabrina Carpenter, on Q Radio, playing all the fast new music. Now, this is an artist I followed from the beginning. Her name is Elle Doué. She's from Mobile, Alabama, but has a French name. And you may remember her track In the Middle of the Night, which was a massive banger. But this is a new one from her, Elle Doué, The Side of Heaven.

Radio. I always like to end with something a little bit thoughtful and deep. And the track tonight, it comes from New Zealand outfit. They're called The Veils. It is the brainchild of Finn Andrews. And it's one of those moments where you listen to a song and you go, this guy, he doesn't breathe the same air as anyone else. And metaphorically brilliant. The new single is called Aurora. It's introspective, deceivingly stripped back track, but with a stunning depth. This is new music from The Veils, Aurora on Q Radio.

too, don't you? Wow, The Veils. Track is called Aurora. Beautiful song. Really gifted singer-songwriter. Make him way for Georgia. I will be back on your radio next Sunday if the boss still has me. It will all be good. Whatever you're up to, have a brilliant week. You take care. We'll speak next Sunday.

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Public, that is Kids, and just before that we had Lizzo and Don't Make Me Love You kicking off this first hour of the show. It is Q Radio, of course, thanks to the lovely Olga. You can catch her next Sunday from 6 o'clock. Okay, Georgia Taggart with you now for Sunday night for the final time this week, bringing you all your big hits and throwbacks right up until midnight. And I've got so many good ones on the way. Jason Derulo is coming up, also Miley Cyrus. But first, let's do this one. She was in one of the biggest bands, one of the biggest girl bands. It is Jade and Church on Q Radio. Oh,

0: Jason Derulo and Once and Want Me on Q Radio. Okay, happy Sunday. It is officially the 17th of May and I hope you've had a lovely weekend so far, however you've spent your time. I had such a lovely weekend on Friday night. Me and my boyfriend headed to Belfast. He actually is from Belfast, so we came up here and stayed with some of his family, spent a bit of time with them on Friday, and then on Saturday we headed into town, grabbed a bit of lunch, a wee cheeky matcha, and done some shopping because we are going to Rome very soon and I cannot wait. So yeah, and it was a very successful shopping trip. Sometimes I find whenever I'm in town looking for something, I can never see anything, but the times that I'm in shopping and I don't need anything is the times that I see everything, if that makes sense. But yes, very successful and I hope you had a lovely weekend. Okay, Miley Cyrus is on the way.
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Sia, that is the greatest on Q Radio for your Sunday night, and that one is bringing us up to almost 10:30. It is Georgia here with you, keeping you company right up until midnight, and thank you so much for letting me soundtrack your Sunday night. Make sure you tune in with me, stay tuned in with me. I've got so many big hits and throwbacks on the way, all the best ones. Callum Beat Day is coming up, also Taylor Swift and some Joe Jonas. But first, let's do this track. This one is for anyone not quite ready for the weekend to be over, me included. Here's Kato, and Turn the Lights Off on Q Radio.

A gorgeous track from Callum Beattie on your Sunday night. That is Pins and Needles on Q Radio. Okay, on the way, Joe Jonas to play for you. Also, Becky Hill and Sunny Federa. But up next, she released one of the biggest albums of the year last year. She got engaged, and I think she's set to marry this year. Here she is, Taylor Swift and Out of the Woods on Q Radio.

0: Jojo Ness. That is Heart by Heart on Q Radio for your Sunday night. Okay, so I was saying earlier in the show that I came to Belfast over the weekend, done a bit of shopping, grabbed a bit of lunch in the Belfast City Centre, and also treated myself to a wee matcha. You have to treat yourself to a nice matcha or a nice coffee if you're going shopping. That's the rules, in my opinion, for me anyway. But a lot of people don't seem to like matcha. I am a big iced coffee, iced matcha girl. Don't get me wrong, wouldn't drink an iced matcha without any syrup in it. But it's crazy to think how many people really do think it tastes like grass. I do get it a bit. If you haven't tried matcha with some syrup, I would recommend blueberry and white chocolate. Yeah, thank me later. Okay, Becky Hill and Sunny Federa are on the line next. Don't go anywhere.
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Zara Larsson, that is Midnight Sun on Q Radio. The pop queen herself. I am so obsessed with Zara Larsson. She really is that girl. Okay, Georgia here with you, keeping you company right up until midnight. And I have got your national news headlines on the way at 11. But make sure to stick around after 11. I have got a track from Seema to play for you. A very viral one for her, bringing us into the next hour of the show. But first, let's do this. It is Avicii and Heaven.

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Westlife. That is Hello My Love. And before that, we had a viral track from CMAT called Take a Sexy Picture of Me, bringing us into this next hour of the show. It's coming up now to 10 past 11 on your Sunday night, and it is Georgia here with you, keeping you company right up until midnight, and we are just over halfway through the show already. A big hello if you have just tuned in. I've got all your big hits and throwbacks to play for you over this next hour, so you're going to want to stick around. Okay, music on the way from Holly Humberstone. Also, we have got some Maroon 5 featuring Megan Thee Stallion coming up. But first, let's do this. It is Faithless and Bebe Rexha with New Religion on Q Radio.

0: Maroon 5 and Megan Thee Stallion. That is Beautiful Mistakes on Q Radio. Okay, that one is taking us up to almost 20 past 11 on your Sunday night. It is Georgia here with you, keeping you company right up until midnight. And I've got more of your biggest and best tunes on the way. I have got the latest track from Neo to play for you. It's a good one called Up Out Gone. Don't go anywhere.
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Chrissy Abrams, that is That So True. And before that, we had the latest single from Neo called Up, Out, Gone. And I love that he's making music again. That one was released in March. And he is on tour currently with Akon. And I have serious FOMO. I would have loved to have seen them too. I just know the gig would have been amazing. I love both of them, especially Neo. If I need a track to just music, sorry, to get me in my feels, a bit of old school Neo, a throwback from him, yeah, always puts me right there. Okay, Dua Lipa is on the way, but first let's do this from Dermot Kennedy. Please.

Dearly Ba, that is Be The One on Q Radio for your Sunday night. Okay, that track is taking us up to just after 11:30. I've got more of your biggest and best hits on the way, so stick around with me tonight. Charlie Puth is on the way, also a track from Alesso featuring Katy Perry. But up next, we're going to go a little bit country, and he is coming to Slane Castle, County Meath on Saturday, 18th and 19th of July this year. So not long left for his My Kind of Saturday nighter. So here he is, Luke Combs, and Rethink Some Things.

0: Charlie Puth. That is Beat Yourself Up on Q Radio. Okay, that one is taking us up to almost 20 to midnight. It is Georgia here with you, keeping you company right up until 12. Not long left with me, but make sure you stick around. I still have time to squeeze in a few more tracks before I go. I've got a collaboration from Alesso and Katy Perry coming up. Also, a soundtrack from the new Devil Wears Prada 2 movie from Lady Gaga and Doechii called Runway, and it is such a good one, so stick around for those.
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so much energy. That is Lady Gaga and Doechii with Runway from the Devil Wears Prada 2 movie. That is a soundtrack from that. And it is such a good one. A collaboration I didn't see coming, but we definitely did need. Okay, that one wrapped up tonight's show, and it is Q Radio. You are with Georgia, and that is all I've got time for. I'll be back tomorrow night with a brand new hour of 10 at 10, so make sure you come and join me then. And don't forget to tune in with Connor, Andrew and Amy tomorrow morning from 6. Until then, though, we have got Q right through the night. Thank you so much for tuning in.

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